Robe. Oscar World Peace. Machiba. 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Yeah. So pray to God the last. 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

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I'd win the peace, niggas, as well, I might as well give it a whirl. 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

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It's a marching. It's a marching. It's a marching. It's a marching. 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It's a marching. It's a marching. It's a marching. It's a marching.

You're alright, like, it's fine if you're not, honestly. Cause it rains like overtime, running out of ways I can make this rhyme. You're the ancient mariner, default damager, fire in your eyes, I will call up the manager. Please don't, cause now my hood's up. You got a screw face even when the sun's up. It's like,

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It's unbasic, I gotta make up words when I try to explain it. And that's the main thing, reason fails me. You gotta look like fuck you, pay me. And don't look at me in that tone of voice, alright? I'm trying, I really am, I promise. And it rains like all the time, we've come a long way since yours and mine. Is the meaning dulled or have I lost my shine? I don't think so, come inside and I warm up a Vimto. And my hood's up, yeah. You got a screw face even when the sun's up, it's like...

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You know what makes everything better? 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
1: Next up, movie reviews, and there's a horrible movie on the way.
2: Yeah, on the way.
1: I just saw Wake Up Stranger. I wish I hadn't.

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The terrorism case against the rapper from the band's Kneecap, Liam O'Gohany, has been thrown out of court.

0: Bro, you're kidding me. The rent is due and you're out here sitting on your ass?
1: I know, dude. I got you.
0: By tonight.
1: Dude, I don't have any money. What do you want me to do? You want to go fucking rob somebody?

0: 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You know.
1: Yeah, boom. It's all about selector's choice, General Levy says.

0: One more. All right, now you give me right.
1: Hey man, this is a movie called Junkie Monster. Yeah man, it was wild. Brutal Lion, I tell you, crucial.

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Linval Thompson says so. Straight from Kingston, Jamaica. Bless.

0: Lick it back from the top to the very last drop.
1: Yeah, boom. It's all about selector's choice. Check if I leave a set.
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0: them a go have them. I mean, the man from here, the voice, you know, so she represent for the selector's choice, you know, the people's choice. I mean, I say, yo, Mr. Sanchez, you don't know the thing, girl. Rabbi, big up on yourself. Problem?
1: Problem?
0: Real?
1: Real?
2: Rastafari said.

0: There's no joy in my life, there's no joy when I'm right. I know what they'll say when I walk in the light. There's no joy.
1: Wer rar seid, muss auch besser gehen.

0: Who among us doesn't feel better?
1: Big balls.
0: In charge of air traffic control.
2: In the one case of the big balls kid, a literal teenager.
3: Mr. Big Balls. Big balls.

They're not gonna let big balls out of their sight, their sight, their sight, their sight, their sight, their sight, their sight, their sight, their sight, their sight, their sight, their sight, their sight, their sight, their sight, their sight, their sight, their sight, their sight, their sight, their sight, their sight, their sight, their sight, their sight, their sight, their sight, their sight, their sight, their sight, their sight, their sight, their sight, their sight, their sight, their sight, their sight, their sight, their sight, their sight, their sight, their sight, their sight, their sight, their sight, their sight, their sight, their sight, their sight, their sight, their sight, their sight, their sight, their sight, their sight, their sight, their sight, their sight, their sight, their sight, their sight, their sight, their sight, their sight, their sight, their sight, their sight, their sight, their sight, their sight, their sight, their sight, their sight, their sight, their sight, their sight, their sight, their sight, their sight, their sight, their sight, their sight, their sight, their sight, their sight, their sight, their sight, their sight, their sight, their sight, their sight, their sight, their sight, their sight, their sight, their sight, their sight, their sight, their sight, their sight, their sight, their sight, their sight, their sight, their sight, their sight, their sight, their sight, their sight, their sight, their sight, their sight, their sight, their sight, their sight, their sight, their sight, their sight, their sight, their sight, their sight, their sight, their

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1: The point where everything is completely unimportant, except the beat. 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Do you want it? 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Too late now. Here we go.
2: Your DJ has only just begun.

creating some kind of sound effect. Kind of use of sound. It was aimed to manipulate.